0: over in
1: life. Yes, they are, baby. 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
0: Because I feel like you are the man.
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0: 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The Swamp Boogie Queen.
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Cathedral steeple over the square's iron gates. Coffee and plates of French market. Bark it up and down, bourbon disturbing. Lip licking lookers. Lounge and lang, crane and crank antennas. Fast broadcast, hit and rumble. Forget slumber, you under. Voodoo. Cool.

This date in 1829. This is Dr. John's tribute to him from his Grammy Award-winning disc Going Back to New Orleans. He had a little help on this track by the Neville Brothers, I believe.